0: är Dansbandskanalen Klassiker via DAB Plus och på dansbandskanalen.se.
1: Last night I turned the radio on for the midnight news. Suddenly I thought I died of a broken heart. What I heard the announcer say.
2: The great rock singer Elvis Presley, also known as the King, just died in a hospital in Memphis, Tennessee, USA, at the age of 42 years.

has saved so many people all over the world during many, many years. I remember this crack he was playing, J-Lo's Rock, when I had my first date.

Dansbandskanalen Klassiker. Alla klassikerna. Laura and Tommy were lovers. He wanted to give her everything. Flowers, presents,